hungry, it is I'm just walking. And ain't do nothing, that never happened. We got brains, we got weapon to stifle Russian aggression. Don't mind they put a few men in space. Kennedy go put a crew seven in place and they can turn the ships in the opposite direction. And any retaliation will be met with explosion. Stop them, search them, sing them to the bottom of the ocean. Wait!